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4: For tonight, looks like it's going to be a low of 8 degrees in Swift Current with a chance of a thunderstorm and some wind gusting to 50. Tomorrow, you're going to be seeing a high of 20 degrees with mainly cloudy skies. Sunday gets the weekend going with some heat, getting to a high of 25 with sunshine. Monday, more heat and a high of 26 with more sun. Tuesday, 27 degrees, but this time there's a chance for rain. Local news, local weather, and local sports, all on SwiftCurrentOnline.com.
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5: For tonight, looks like we got some partly cloudy skies, a small chance of a thunderstorm, some wind gusting to 50, and a low of 8 degrees. For tomorrow, mostly clouds again here with a high of 20. Sunday looks like it's going to be sunshine here with a high of 25. Monday, keeping the sun going with a high of 26. By Tuesday, there's a chance for rain and a high of 27. For local news, weather, and sports at any time, download your Swift Current Online app.
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2: For tonight, looks like it's going to be a low of 8 degrees in Swift Current with a chance of a thunderstorm and some wind gusting to 50. Tomorrow, you're going to be seeing a high of 20 degrees with mainly cloudy skies. Sunday gets the weekend going with some heat, getting to a high of 25 with sunshine. Monday, more heat and a high of 26 with more sun. Tuesday, 27 degrees, but this time there's a chance for rain. Local news, local weather, and local sports, all on SwiftCurrentOnline.com.
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6: For tonight, looks like we got some partly cloudy skies, a small chance of a thunderstorm, some wind gusting to 50, and a low of 8 degrees. For tomorrow, mostly clouds again here with a high of 20. Sunday looks like it's going to be sunshine here with a high of 25. Monday, keeping the sun going with a high of 26. By Tuesday, there's a chance for rain and a high of 27. For local news, weather, and sports at any time, download your Swift Current online app.
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7: For tonight, looks like it's going to be a low of 8 degrees in Swift Current with a chance of a thunderstorm and some wind gusting to 50. Tomorrow, you're going to be seeing a high of 20 degrees with mainly cloudy skies. Sunday gets the weekend going with some heat, getting to a high of 25 with sunshine. Monday, more heat and a high of 26 with more sun. Tuesday, 27 degrees, but this time there's a chance for rain. Local news, local weather, and local sports, all on SwiftCurrentOnline.com.
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2: For tonight, looks like we got some partly cloudy skies, a small chance of a thunderstorm, some wind gusting to 50, and a low of 8 degrees. For tomorrow, mostly clouds again here with a high of 20. Sunday looks like it's going to be sunshine here with a high of 25. Monday, keeping the sun going with a high of 26. By Tuesday, there's a chance for rain and a high of 27. For local news, weather, and sports at any time, download your Swift Current online app.
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3: For tonight, looks like it's going to be a low of 8 degrees in Swift Current with a chance of a thunderstorm and some wind gusting to 50. Tomorrow, you're going to be seeing a high of 20 degrees with mainly cloudy skies. Sunday gets the weekend going with some heat, getting to a high of 25 with sunshine. Monday, more heat and a high of 26 with more sun. Tuesday, 27 degrees, but this time there's a chance for rain. Local news, local weather, and local sports, all on SwiftCurrentOnline.com.
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0: 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The Swift Cup. 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
3: For tonight, looks like we got some partly cloudy skies, a small chance of a thunderstorm, some wind gusting to 50, and a low of 8 degrees. For tomorrow, mostly clouds again here with a high of 20. Sunday looks like it's going to be sunshine here with a high of 25. Monday, keeping the sun going with a high of 26. By Tuesday, there's a chance for rain and a high of 27. For local news, weather, and sports at any time, download your Swift Current Online app.
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6: For tonight, looks like it's going to be a low of 8 degrees in Swift Current with a chance of a thunderstorm and some wind gusting to 50. Tomorrow, you're going to be seeing a high of 20 degrees with mainly cloudy skies. Sunday gets the weekend going with some heat, getting to a high of 25 with sunshine. Monday, more heat and a high of 26 with more sun. Tuesday, 27 degrees, but this time there's a chance for rain. Local news, local weather, and local sports, all on SwiftCurrentOnline.com.
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3: For tonight, looks like we got some partly cloudy skies, a small chance of a thunderstorm, some wind gusting to 50, and a low of 8 degrees. For tomorrow, mostly clouds again here with a high of 20. Sunday looks like it's going to be sunshine here with a high of 25. Monday, keeping the sun going with a high of 26. By Tuesday, there's a chance for rain and a high of 27. For local news, weather, and sports at any time, download your Swift Current Online app.
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6: For tonight, looks like it's going to be a low of 8 degrees in Swift Current with a chance of a thunderstorm and some wind gusting to 50. Tomorrow, you're going to be seeing a high of 20 degrees with mainly cloudy skies. Sunday gets the weekend going with some heat, getting to a high of 25 with sunshine. Monday, more heat and a high of 26 with more sun. Tuesday, 27 degrees, but this time there's a chance for rain. Local news, local weather, and local sports, all on SwiftCurrentOnline.com.
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12: For tonight, looks like we got some partly cloudy skies, a small chance of a thunderstorm, some wind gusting to 50, and a low of 8 degrees. For tomorrow, mostly clouds again here with a high of 20. Sunday looks like it's going to be sunshine here with a high of 25. Monday, keeping the sun going with a high of 26. By Tuesday, there's a chance for rain and a high of 27. For local news, weather, and sports at any time, download your Swift Current online app.
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1: For today, mainly cloudy out there with a high of 20 degrees in Swift Current. For tonight, looks like we'll be clearing up for the evening, getting to a low of 6. Tomorrow's supposed to bring out the sun for a high of 25. Monday, the same thing at a high of 26. Tuesday, a chance for showers and a high of 27, with the same thing again on Wednesday and a high of 17. Local news, weather, and sports. 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
2: Today, we're going to be seeing a high of 20 degrees with mostly clouds in Swift Current, with tonight looking like a low of 6 degrees and getting clear. By tomorrow, clear skies indeed are sunny with a high of 25. Monday, 26 and still sunny in the southwest. Tuesday, 27 and a chance for rain, and then Wednesday, a bigger chance of rain and a high of 17. Local news, weather, and sports. 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
1: For today, mainly cloudy out there with a high of 20 degrees in Swift Current. For tonight, looks like we'll be clearing up for the evening, getting to a low of 6. Tomorrow's supposed to bring out the sun for a high of 25. Monday, the same thing at a high of 26. Tuesday, a chance for showers and a high of 27, with the same thing again on Wednesday and a high of 17. Local news, weather, and sports. 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
5: Today, we're going to be seeing a high of 20 degrees with mostly clouds in Swift Current, with tonight looking like a low of 6 degrees and getting clear. By tomorrow, clear skies indeed are sunny with a high of 25. Monday, 26 and still sunny in the southwest. Tuesday, 27 and a chance for rain. And then Wednesday, a bigger chance of rain and a high of 17. Local news, weather and sports. 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

0: It's as Canadian as maple syrup, toques, and poutine. The Swift Cup. 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
2: For today, mainly cloudy out there with a high of 20 degrees in Swift Current. For tonight, looks like we'll be clearing up for the evening, getting to a low of 6. Tomorrow's supposed to bring out the sun for a high of 25. Monday, the same thing at a high of 26. Tuesday, a chance for showers and a high of 27, with the same thing again on Wednesday and a high of 17. Local news, weather, and sports. 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
4: Today, we're going to be seeing a high of 20 degrees with mostly clouds in Swift Current, with tonight looking like a low of 6 degrees and getting clear. By tomorrow, clear skies indeed are sunny with a high of 25. Monday, 26 and still sunny in the southwest. Tuesday, 27 and a chance for rain. And then Wednesday, a bigger chance of rain and a high of 17. Local news, weather, and sports. 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
1: Today, we're going to be seeing a high of 20 degrees with mostly clouds in Swift Current, with tonight looking like a low of 6 degrees and getting clear. By tomorrow, clear skies indeed are sunny with a high of 25. Monday, 26 and still sunny in the southwest. Tuesday, 27 and a chance for rain. And then Wednesday, a bigger chance at rain and a high of 17. Local news, weather, and sports. 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
1: For today, mainly cloudy out there with a high of 20 degrees in Swift Current. For tonight, looks like we'll be clearing up for the evening, getting to a low of 6. Tomorrow's supposed to bring out the sun for a high of 25. Monday, the same thing at a high of 26. Tuesday, a chance for showers and a high of 27, with the same thing again on Wednesday and a high of 17. Local news, weather, and sports. 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
7: Today, we're going to be seeing a high of 20 degrees with mostly clouds in Swift Current, with tonight looking like a low of 6 degrees and getting clear. By tomorrow, clear skies indeed are sunny with a high of 25. Monday, 26 and still sunny in the southwest. Tuesday, 27 and a chance for rain, and then Wednesday, a bigger chance of rain and a high of 17. Local news, weather, and sports. 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
2: For today, mainly cloudy out there with a high of 20 degrees in Swift Current. For tonight, looks like we'll be clearing up for the evening, getting to a low of 6. Tomorrow's supposed to bring out the sun for a high of 25. Monday, the same thing at a high of 26. Tuesday, a chance for showers and a high of 27, with the same thing again on Wednesday and a high of 17. Local news, weather, and sports. 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
1: Today, we're going to be seeing a high of 20 degrees with mostly clouds in Swift Current, with tonight looking like a low of 6 degrees and getting clear. By tomorrow, clear skies indeed are sunny with a high of 25. Monday, 26 and still sunny in the southwest. Tuesday, 27 and a chance for rain, and then Wednesday, a bigger chance of rain and a high of 17. Local news, weather, and sports. 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

0: 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The Swift Cup. 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
2: For today, mainly cloudy out there with a high of 20 degrees in Swift Current. For tonight, looks like we'll be clearing up for the evening, getting to a low of 6. Tomorrow's supposed to bring out the sun for a high of 25. Monday, the same thing at a high of 26. Tuesday, a chance for showers and a high of 27, with the same thing again on Wednesday and a high of 17. Local news, weather, and sports. It's always on your Swift Current Online app.
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4: Mainly cloudy and windy today with a high of 20. The UV index 7 or high. Partly cloudy tonight with a low of 6. Tomorrow, a mix of sun and cloud, 23 degrees. Monday, sunshine and 25. And then showers for Tuesday with a high of 27. Current weather conditions can be found anytime on your Swift Current online app. I'm Judy Peters.
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3: Mainly cloudy and windy today with a high of 20. The UV index 7 or high. Partly cloudy tonight with a low of 6. Tomorrow a mix of 25. And then showers for Tuesday with a high of 27. Current weather conditions can be found anytime on your Swift Current Online app. I'm Judy Peters.
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5: Mainly cloudy and windy today with a high of 20. The UV index 7 or high. Partly cloudy tonight with a low of 6. Tomorrow, a mix of sun and cloud, 23 degrees. Monday, sunshine and 25. And then showers for Tuesday with a high of 27. Current weather conditions can be found anytime on your Swift Current online app. I'm Judy Peters.
6: 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I'm Justin Bieber.

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11: Mainly cloudy and windy today with a high of 20. The UV index 7 or high. Partly cloudy tonight with a low of 6. Tomorrow, a mix of sun and cloud, 23 degrees. Monday, sunshine and 25. And then showers for Tuesday with a high of 27. Current weather conditions can be found anytime on your Swift Current online app. I'm Judy Peters.
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3: Mainly cloudy and windy today with a high of 20. The UV index 7 or high. Partly cloudy tonight with a low of 6. Tomorrow, a mix of sun and cloud, 23 degrees. Monday, sunshine and 25. And then showers for Tuesday with a high of 27. Current weather conditions can be found anytime on your Swift Current online app. I'm Judy Peters.
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3: Mainly cloudy and windy today with a high of 20. The UV index 7 or high. Partly cloudy tonight with a low of 6. Tomorrow, a mix of sun and cloud, 23 degrees. Monday, sunshine and 25. And then showers for Tuesday with a high of 27. Current weather conditions can be found anytime on your Swift Current Online app. I'm Judy Peters.
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1: From the Provincial News Desk, I'm Judy Peters. Environment Canada has completed its investigation into this week's tornado in the southeast. Taking a look at the Oxbow storm, here's reporter Scott Bolton.
2: The agency has classified the twister as an EF3 after reviewing damage and eyewitness evidence. The last EF3 tornado in Saskatchewan was reported in July of 2010 at Kawakatoos First Nation, northeast of Regina. One property was damaged during this week's storm, though no one was hurt. The same weather system also brought hail and strong winds to parts of the region.
1: A drowning incident occurred last weekend at Lake Diefenbaker. Swift Current's Hayden Michaels tells us more.
3: A Saskatoon man died at Lake Diefenbaker over the weekend. Outlook RCMP received a report at approximately 4:45 p.m. on Saturday that there had been a water-related death. Sunday saw the Sask RCMP's underwater recovery team

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4: Mainly cloudy and windy today with a high of 20. The UV index 7 or high. Partly cloudy tonight with a low of 6. Tomorrow, a mix of sun and cloud, 23 degrees. Monday, sunshine and 25. And then showers for Tuesday with a high of 27. Current weather conditions can be found anytime on your Swift Current online app. I'm Judy Peters.
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7: Mainly cloudy and windy today with a high of 20. The UV index, 7 or high. Partly cloudy tonight with a low of 6. Tomorrow, a mix of sun and cloud, 23 degrees. Monday, sunshine and 25. And then showers for Tuesday with a high of 27. Current weather conditions can be found anytime on your Swift Current online app. I'm Judy Peters.
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0: Yesterday was a record-setting day for the Canadian men's team at the World Cup on multiple accounts. I'm Kenton Dick, and we just heard Young Bombs featuring Aloe Black with Better Day. Yes, the World Cup is underway. Yes, Canada is a host country this time around, although there will only be games played in Toronto and Vancouver. Yesterday, though, a big deal. The first ever World Cup game held on Canadian soil. And for the first time ever, and it's kind of hard to believe, but for the first time ever, the Canadian men's team actually got a point at the World Cup. Now, it was a draw, so they only got 1 point. It wasn't a win for three. Still a big deal for Team Canada. Hopefully, it's not our last point in this tournament. Back to the music shortly.
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0: It's as Canadian as maple syrup, toques, and poutine. The Swift Cup. 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
5: Mainly cloudy and windy today with a high of 20. The UV index 7 or high. Partly cloudy tonight with a low of 6. Tomorrow, a mix of sun and cloud, 23 degrees. Monday, sunshine and 25. And then showers for Tuesday with a high of 27. Current weather conditions can be found anytime on your Swift Current Online app. I'm Judy Peters.
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5: Mainly cloudy and windy today with a high of 20. The UV index 7 or high. Partly cloudy tonight with a low of 6. Tomorrow, a mix of sun and cloud, 23 degrees. Monday, sunshine and 25. And then showers for Tuesday with a high of 27. Current weather conditions can be found anytime on your Swift Current online app. I'm Judy Peters.
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0: The longest day of the year is 8 days from now, but we're already basically there. We just heard Chromeo with Jealous. I'm Kenton Dick. The difference between today and the longest day of the year is really only about 4 minutes of daylight total. And then 8 days after that, we'll be back to where we are now. So really over the next 2 weeks or so, we're at the longest time of year, or the longest days, I guess. And enjoy them. Enjoy these beautiful long days. I'm Kenton Dick, and coming up in just a few moments, we're going to get right back to the music.
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0: grass, and controlled burns that escape control. He says even when vegetation appears green, fire conditions can change rapidly with shifting weather and drying winds. Community members are being reminded to follow local restrictions and practice safe outdoor behavior throughout the summer season. I'm TJ England.
1: Environment and Climate Change Canada is forecasting a warmer than normal summer for Saskatchewan, with wildfire risk expected to increase as the season progresses. Here's reporter Terrence Vosh to tell us more.
2: While spring rainfall has improved moisture conditions and helped reduce immediate fire concerns, officials say hotter temperatures and drying vegetation could elevate wildfire danger later this summer. Residents are also being encouraged to monitor air quality conditions and stay informed about weather alerts as severe storm season ramps up.
1: Thanks, Terrence. And that's a look at your provincial news.
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1: Mainly cloudy and windy today with a high of 20. The UV index 7 or high. Partly cloudy tonight with a low of 6. Tomorrow, a mix of sun and cloud, 23 degrees. Monday, sunshine and 25. And then showers for Tuesday with a high of 27. Current weather conditions can be found anytime on your Swift Current Online app. I'm Judy Peters.
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4: Hello, everyone. This is your Southwest Explorer, Violet Saretsky, here at the Dory's House Color Run happening at Kinetic Park. The race itself is just getting started, but there are so many people here. I mean, the turnout really is impressive. Lots of people wearing white, so many color stations. I myself am wearing white because I want to be in this. I want to be sprayed with all the color. I want to be right here with everyone doing it. So looks like it's going to be a lot of fun. I also think there are some pretty cool prizes for the winners. Looks like it's going to be a great time. We have a pretty nice day as well. Not too hot, not too cold. Now, if you're unable to make it to today's race, you can always go on our TikTok and Instagram, the.southwestexplorer, for recaps and live updates for any events happening on the Southwest. And don't forget, I will be at the Mankato Rodeo later today, so come and say hi. If you see me and my Southwest Explorer truck, you can scan the QR code for a chance to win some pretty great prizes.
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6: Mainly cloudy and windy today with a high of 20. The UV index 7 or high. Partly cloudy tonight with a low of 6. Tomorrow, a mix of sun and cloud, 23 degrees. Monday, sunshine and 25. And then showers for Tuesday with a high of 27. Current weather conditions can be found anytime on your Swift Current online app. I'm Judy Peters.
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5: Mainly cloudy and windy today with a high of 20. The UV index 7 or high. Partly cloudy tonight with a low of 6. Tomorrow, a mix of sun and cloud, 23 degrees. Monday, sunshine and 25. And then showers for Tuesday with a high of 27. Current weather conditions can be found anytime on your Swift Current Online app. I'm Judy Peters.
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0: This is the Saturday morning show, about to be the Saturday afternoon show. We just start the weekend with Heartless. I'm Kenton Dick. Now, here's the thing. Soccer, not really all that popular here in Canada, at least not to watch. To play, it's very popular. Lots of kids in soccer programs, adults as well. Not quite as popular a spectator sport. But the thing is, we all know at least one superfan, and that actually might be you. If that's the case, I know that you are going to be wrapped up in the World Cup for the next few weeks. It's a long tournament because there's so many teams involved. Today, we've got Switzerland taking on Qatar, Morocco and Brazil, Turkey and Australia, and Scotland and Haiti. And if you are a super fan, you're watching all of it, despite the fact that none of those teams are Canada. We're going to have to wait until Thursday to see Team Canada play again. Gonna get back to the music shortly, again, as we head toward noon.
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3: 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Now I am right here with everyone. I am wearing a white shirt so I can get colored. I'm not running, but I am walking. I am right here in the race and it is so much fun. We just started and it is looking great. I mean, people are already covered head to toe in fun, bright colors. The music is blasting. Everyone has a great attitude. And of course, it's for a very good cause. Now, there are a lot of racers here too. We have dogs, we have kids on bikes, wheelchairs, everything. So it is incredibly inclusive and so much fun. Now, as always, if you are not able to make it to the race, make sure to follow us at the.southwestexplorer on TikTok and Instagram to see event recaps and live updates.
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8: Mainly cloudy and windy today with a high of 20. The UV index 7 or high. Partly cloudy tonight with a low of 6. Tomorrow, a mix of sun and cloud, 23 degrees. Monday, sunshine and 25. And then showers for Tuesday with a high of 27. Current weather conditions can be found anytime on your Swift Current Online app. I'm Judy Peters.
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4: Mainly cloudy and windy today with a high of 20. The UV index 7 or high. Partly cloudy tonight with a low of 6. Tomorrow, a mix of sun and cloud, 23 degrees. Monday, sunshine and 25. And then showers for Tuesday with a high of 27. Current weather conditions can be found anytime on your Swift Current Online app. I'm Judy Peters.
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0: Deadmau5 and Rob Swire, that is Ghosts and Stuff. I love that one. A little bit of a throwback, but awesome. I'm Kenton Dick. We're just about to wrap up our Saturday lunch hour. We're not quite into the season. It's a little too early in summer to be enjoying that fresh produce from the garden. Not too long from now, some fresh tomato sandwiches. And even earlier, some strawberries. I'm looking forward to strawberry season. What we can enjoy from the garden right now is some of those herbs, though. Like some mint, some basil, maybe. Starting to get those fresh herbs. Hopefully you have a garden going. We're going to get back to the music very shortly as we head toward one.
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Shawn Mendes with Treat You Better, Lady Gaga and Doechii before that, Runway. In at 1 o'clock, I'm Kenton Dick. 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
3: Mainly cloudy and windy today with a high of 20. The UV index 7 or high. Partly cloudy tonight with a low of 6. Tomorrow, a mix of sun and cloud, 23 degrees. Monday, sunshine and 25. And then showers for Tuesday with a high of 27. Current weather conditions can be found anytime on your Swift Current online app. I'm Judy Peters.
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9: Mainly cloudy and windy today with a high of 20. The UV index 7 or high. Partly cloudy tonight with a low of 6. Tomorrow, a mix of sun and cloud, 23 degrees. Monday, sunshine and 25. And then showers for Tuesday with a high of 27. Current weather conditions can be found anytime on your Swift Current Online app. I'm Judy Peters.
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0: Avril Lavigne, Simple Plan, Young and Dumb, and Zara Larsson before that, Midnight Sun. Hey, I'm Kenton Dick, and thank you for joining me this Saturday. We're headed toward 2 o'clock, and at 2 o'clock, American Top 40 with Ryan Seacrest. 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
0: 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One of the biggest runs of all time, plus the Frey Maroon 5 each rise a notch. Starting next.
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7: Mainly cloudy and windy today with a high of 20. The UV index 7 or high. Partly cloudy tonight with a low of 6. Tomorrow, a mix of sun and cloud, 23 degrees. Monday, sunshine and 25. And then showers for Tuesday with a high of 27. Current weather conditions can be found anytime on your Swift Current online app. I'm Judy Peters.
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9: Mainly cloudy and windy today with a high of 20. The UV index 7 or high. Partly cloudy tonight with a low of 6. Tomorrow, a mix of sun and cloud, 23 degrees. Monday, sunshine and 25. And then showers for Tuesday with a high of 27. Current weather conditions can be found anytime on your Swift Current Online app. I'm Judy Peters.
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0: We are rolling through the biggest songs of the week. Seacrest here. Thanks for checking in. Justin Bieber is working on new music, and it seems he's finding inspiration in the barnyard. He posted some photos on social of a studio setup loaded with cables and instruments, but he also included some shots of quality time with his son Jack visiting chickens and goats on a farm. Don't know much about his next project, but based on what he released last year, it may catch us totally by surprise. Here he is with Daisy's 33.

0: 31 Espresso, Sabrina Carpenter.
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0: 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You got it on 1840 by request.

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9: Partly cloudy tonight with a low of 6. Tomorrow, a mix of sun and cloud, 23 degrees. Monday, sunshine and 25. And then showers for Tuesday with a high of 27. Current weather conditions can be found anytime on your Swift Current online app. I'm Judy Peters.
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8: Partly cloudy tonight with a low of 6. Tomorrow, a mix of sun and cloud, 23 degrees. Monday, sunshine and 25. And then showers for Tuesday with a high of 27. Current weather conditions can be found anytime on your Swift Current Online app. I'm Judy Peters.
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0: It is the biggest countdown out there. We appreciate you coming to us from all over the world. Just ask Kato in Entebbe, Uganda, listening to us on XFM in the car this weekend. Got your request right here, Kato. Closer, the Chainsmokers, and Halsey. It's AT40.

0: Stateside, Pink Panthers, and Zara Larsson on the verge of making our chart.
1: Coming up next.
0: All right, Bruno Mars just ahead with the current number one R&B track. And Tame Impala climbs a couple more. Keep it here.
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9: Partly cloudy tonight with a low of 6. Tomorrow, a mix of sun and cloud, 23 degrees. Monday, sunshine and 25. And then showers for Tuesday with a high of 27. Current weather conditions can be found anytime on your Swift Current Online app. I'm Judy Peters.
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0: Ryan Seacrest with you, count him down, and Alex Warren just a few dates into his Finding Family on the Road tour. And he said he prepared for his first arena run by getting some advice from veterans like Ed Sheeran and Shawn Mendes. Ed reminded him that not every performance will be perfect and to not let a rough moment take over the night. Sean gave him tips on vocal care to help protect his voice after giving it his all at every show. This weekend, Alex is playing Seattle, Washington, and Vancouver, British Columbia. All the other dates are up at AmericanTop40.com. Here's Fever Dream 17.

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0: 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And Olivia Rodrigo is coming with the first single from her brand new album, which is out this weekend. 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
5: Partly cloudy tonight with a low of 6. Tomorrow, a mix of sun and cloud, 23 degrees. Monday, sunshine and 25. And then showers for Tuesday with a high of 27. Current weather conditions can be found anytime on your Swift Current online app. I'm Judy Peters.
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0: Just about to roll into your top 10 here on AT40, which is always a nice spot to throw in a quick request. This is for Tiffany in Des Moines, Iowa. Want some Teddy Swims? You got it.

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0: Congratulations to Somber for his 3 wins at the American Music Awards. We have his latest in a second, and Olivia Dean with the song that topped our chart for 3 weeks. 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
5: Partly cloudy tonight with a low of 6. Tomorrow, a mix of sun and cloud, 23 degrees. Monday, sunshine and 25. And then showers for Tuesday with a high of 27. Current weather conditions can be found anytime on your Swift Current Online app. I'm Judy Peters.
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0: We are moving through your top 10. So the Jonas Brothers are working on a new album. They're constantly on tour. And they just announced a podcast. But somehow Nick Jonas found time to star in a new movie, too. We'll hear from Nick about his role in Power Ballad, which is in theaters now. First, number 7, Man I Need, Olivia Dean.

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11: Partly cloudy tonight with a low of 6. Tomorrow, a mix of sun and cloud, 23 degrees. Monday, sunshine and 25. And then showers for Tuesday with a high of 27. Current weather conditions can be found anytime on your Swift Current Online app. I'm Judy Peters.
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0: We are getting real close to number one. Well, Miranda Lambert was one of the co-writers behind Ella Langley's hit Choosin' Texas, and she says she knew the track was a smash when she saw fan reactions in real time. Miranda started covering Choosin' Texas during her live show, and after only being out for a week, she saw people singing along like they've known it for years. She decided to move the song to basically the end of her set because people would cheer so loud for it. Choosin' Texas, Ella Langley, number 5. Just when

0: Lakes Warren. At number three, that's Ordinary. We're almost halfway through the year. Can you believe it? And so far, Olivia Dean is the only act to hit number one twice. But can she keep it going for 4 weeks? Or will Bruno Mars reclaim that top spot? We'll find out who has the biggest song in North America when we reveal the top two in just a second.
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0: Got room for one more request from you guys. 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So this for Haley in New York City and Sarah in Ontario, Canada. Freya Sky, Silent Treatment.
6: You played it cool and I played it dumb. 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Saying, baby, just relax.

0: 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Listen, AT40 in New York and Sarah getting the countdown in Ontario. 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
0: We are down to the top two. And at the American Music Awards the other day, there was a 7-way tie for the most wins with 3 trophies each. BTS, Cardi B, Huntrix, Cat's Eye, Somber, Sabrina Carpenter, and our number 2 artist took home 3 awards, with this next singer winning Best Male R&B Artist, Best R&B Album, and Best R&B Song for this one at number 2.

0: 4 weeks on top for Olivia Dean. Congratulations. And that is your countdown this weekend. Seacrest here. Appreciate you checking in. Next time, Somber, Ella Langley. Definitely ones to watch because with their momentum, they could speed up to number one any day now. Until we talk again, stay with us on social at American Top 40. And I will look for you weeknights on Wheel of Fortune with Vanna White. See you soon.
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